0: Wherever you're headed today, thanks for letting us ride along.
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105.7 The Bridge, your connection to hope and music. Jeremiah 29:11 says, "For I know the plans I have for you, declares the Lord, plans to give you hope and a future."

0: perfectly.
1: Yeah, I said worrying is fake control over the future. That's why we do it, though. We think if I don't worry about it, it's not going to help.
2: Mm-hmm.
1: Like, I need to control things. We do this all the time.
2: Makes you feel like you're doing something.
1: Yes. Well, people do it all the time with superstitious stuff. Like, this will give me control over my future if I do this or don't do that. Mm-hmm. Like, we're desperate for control, but it's not real. What we're told to do is don't be anxious about anything, it says in Scripture. Be anxious for nothing. Instead, pray about everything. Tell God what you need and thank Him for all He has done. And then His peace, which exceeds our understanding, will guard your heart in Christ Jesus, is what it says. There's nothing more practical than that. You've got something you're worried about. The worry doesn't help. Tell God in Christ Jesus, is what it says. There's nothing more practical than that. You've got something you're worried about. The worry doesn't help. Tell God what you need.

0: Yeah, so this may not surprise you, but they did a survey of people aged 16 to 21. So young people. It's in England, but I think this is likely very true in America too. People are 5 times more likely to report having no close friends than they were in 2014.
1: Wow.
0: So just over a decade, 5 times more likely. I bring this up just to reiterate something, and I have to remind myself of this too. Pay attention to people. Give them attention, especially in a culture that our attention could be spread on so many things. We have so many options for our attention. That didn't used to be the case. But now, if you're paying attention to somebody for real, directly on them, they have to be honored because you're choosing out of all the options, you. And you can see how lonely people are. To be chosen for someone's attention is so rare. Hey, if you're looking for a checking account that does more than just hold your money, I got something worth checking out. 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

Hey there, my name is Brant. So glad you're here. Producer Sherry is here too. So I heard this and I thought about it and I want to see what you think. Somebody said, I'm suspicious of people who only love their friends. And I had to think about that. There's a lot there. 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

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Jeremiah 29:11 says, "For I know the plans I have for you, declares the Lord, plans to give you hope and a future."

Every day is a gift. Psalms 118:24 says, "This is the day the Lord has made. 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

105.7 The Bridge. Good morning. Happy Wednesday. You know, here's the... 105.7 The Bridge. Good morning. Happy Wednesday. You know, here's the midweek check-in right here, right now. How are we doing?

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1: 105.7 The Bridge, Sarah in the Morning. And I know that we keep saying this because, and it's really because we mean it, okay? 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We want to connect with all areas, Henderson, Tell City, Evansville, McLean County, Muhlenberg County, Ohio County. We just want to talk to everybody up in Tell City, Newburgh. Let us know what's going on. And that's what makes this community so great and so special and so strong. Just like Ann Wilson's about to sing about, strong right here on 105.7 The Bridge, your connection to hope and music.

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105.7 The Bridge, your connection to hope and music. Jeremiah 29:11 says, "For I know the plans I have for you, declares the Lord, plans to give you hope and a future."

That was C.C. Winans with Worthy of It All, and welcome to the Brightside Midday Show. I'm your host, Stephen A. Turner. Big thanks for joining us here on a Wednesday and spending your midday with us. I do want to remind everybody that God has a plan for you. I certainly didn't plan to make the transition over from sports talk radio to Christian radio, right? But certainly felt the call, and just wanted to highlight that God has a plan for you. If you look at Scripture, Jeremiah 29:11, "For I know all the thoughts that I think toward you, saith the Lord, thoughts of peace and not of evil, to give you an expected end." And God sees the bigger picture, even when we only see today. And just a reminder that a difficult season doesn't mean that God has abandoned you. Sometimes God's plan takes longer than we expect, but trust that your story isn't finished. So what are you trusting God with right now? And think on that while we get to Matthew West. Don't stop praying here on 105.7 The Bridge.

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